0: Black hole is a region of space where matter has condensed to such a high density that the gravity at its surface is so high that you cannot escape it. Even at the speed of light, you are forever trapped. It is the fabric of the space-time continuum warped back on itself. And once you fall in, you are never going to...
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0: Hand me that rack, hand me that rack. 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Pedra, né?
1: 11:43.
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3: Yeah! All right!
4: Hi, Rockers. This is Billy.

Southside, Pedro Capó, Georgie Noriega, Rec 808, Shadow Towers, Puerto Rico.